0: used in plastics manufacturing. This Memorial Day weekend, the oldest Pearl Harbor survivor, 106 years old, keeping the memory alive of that surprise bombing. And looking back, Freeman Johnson from Centerville, Massachusetts, says his greatest legacy is raising his family. There are only 11 survivors of that surprise attack left, which killed over 2,400 Americans and propelled the U.S. into the Second World War. 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
1: Here's your latest forecast from the KB101 Weather Center.
2: With your forecast, I'm Corey Hartman. For tonight, a few clouds and a low around 51. Lots of sun for Monday and warm with highs around 87. Clear and 55 Monday night. Even warmer Tuesday, highs in the upper 80s. Chance of a shower Tuesday night and a low around 56. If you're looking for a new place to live, stay, work, or play, check out Worthington, Minnesota. It's worth a look.
3: It's 79 degrees right now.
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0: Continuous Country, KB101. That's a big what if, Ashley McBride. Good evening. I'm Dave Brooks. Memorial Weekend rolls forward even on a Sunday night because we're not quite to reality for tomorrow. Luke Bryan is in next on KB101. When it's been a day and the weather's too nice to stay inside, get outside the right way. 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

0: Continuous Country, KB101. There's one of those big boot stompers from good old Uncle Garth off of his iconic 1993 fifth album, In Pieces, calling Baton Rouge. Good evening, I'm Dave Brooks. Well, we've been having all kinds of fun, all kinds of contests, and some of them not going to continue tomorrow, Memorial Day Monday, holiday, right? So things will continue. That includes the morning show. Well, what about all those folks that were going for tickets for Kicking Up Country? Well, Tap of the Track wrapped up on Friday. We'll do the drawing on Tuesday. Again, you have a day off tomorrow. You can relax. It's at your speed. But it does bring up a good point. You want to be a part of Kicking Up Country, you're going to have to get those tickets now. Get on to Kicking Up Country. That's country with a K. .com or make that call 1-877-542-5687. You could boot stomp with the likes of Neil McCoy, Mitchell Tenpenny, Aaron Lewis, Jake Owen, and more. Kicking Up Country in Carlstead, June 11th through the 13th. Forecast breakdown, a hot summertime Monday Memorial style, is incoming next with the KB101 weather crew. 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
15: With your forecast, I'm Corey Hartman. For tonight, a few clouds and a low around 51. Lots of sun for Monday and warm with highs around 87. Clear and 55 Monday night. Even warmer Tuesday, highs in the upper 80s. Chance of a shower Tuesday night and a low around 56. If you're looking for a new place to live, stay, work, or play, check out Worthington, Minnesota. It's worth a look.
16: Currently 78 degrees.
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0: 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That's Dustin Lynch. Good evening. I'm Dave Brooks. 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Something new. Graylin James, he's a newcomer you're going to like. 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
1: ABC News, I'm Wayne Cabot. The advisor to Iran's supreme leader says that Iran has the legal right to manage the Strait of Hormuz, throwing cold water on reports of a deal to end the war. President Trump, after saying that a deal was near, is saying tonight that he doesn't want to rush, he wants to get it right. And he wants to get that ballroom built, citing last night's shooting outside the White House. ABC's Selena Wang.
2: The president, who is facing backlash from even within his own party for his $1 billion request in taxpayer money for the White House complex, saying it goes to show how important it is for all future presidents to get what will be the most safe and secure space of its

0: kind ever built in Washington, D.C.
1: A crack in the tank of toxins in Garden Grove, California could avert a feared explosion of methyl methacrylate.
2: People who work with this chemical are required to wear goggles and respirators. We know this hazardous substance is heavier than air, so any release would sink to the ground. Doctors say abrupt contact can potentially damage more than your lungs and skin. It can affect all organs. A slow leak can cause long-term health impacts. It all depends on exposure.
1: But no leak so far, says ABC's Denise Tador. A finish for the record books at the Indy 500. So close that the winner didn't even know he passed David Malukas for the win.
3: Swedish native Felix Rosenqvist's margin of victory over David Malukas was 233/10,000ths of a second. How close is that? Not even Rosenqvist believed he'd won.
4: I thought I didn't have it, and then I shifted up, and it was just kind of sucking up to David, and it was just enough to get me over the finish line.
3: The last lap pass for the win was only the fifth in the 110-year history of the 500. At the Indianapolis 500, Will Clark, ABC Sports.
1: Charlotte Motor Speedway, a tribute for Kyle Busch with his wife and children in attendance. 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
6: With your forecast, I'm Corey Hartman. For tonight, a few clouds and a low around 51. Lots of sun for Monday and warm with highs around 87. Clear and 55 Monday night, even warmer Tuesday, highs in the upper 80s. Chance of a shower Tuesday night and a low around 56. If you're looking for a new place to live, stay, work, or play, check out Worthington, Minnesota. 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

0: Continuous Country, KB101, off of her 2011 fourth album, For the Record. See what she did there? That's Miranda Lambert, the fastest girl in town. Good evening. I'm Dave Brooks. Hanging out longer because it's a long Memorial Day weekend, Sunday night. Oh, great toe tapper, Morgan Wallen. He's got a new one, and it's in next on KB101.
1: Hey, Gummy. 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

0: 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Good evening. I'm Dave Brooks. Memorial Day weekend, Sunday. Hope somebody, one or two, have got some plans for checking out some of those Memorial Day Monday celebrations, often at the cemeteries on Memorial Monday morning. So, make sure that you enjoy your long weekend. But remember what we're taking that break for. 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Summertime. 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We'll break it down with the KB101 Weather Crew next. As you usher in summertime with family and friends, take time to honor and remember those that have given so much. 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
13: With your forecast, I'm Corey Hartman. For tonight, a few clouds and a low around 51. Lots of sun for Monday and warm with highs around 87. Clear and 55 Monday night. Even warmer Tuesday, highs in the upper 80s. Chance of a shower Tuesday night and a low around 56. If you're looking for a new place to live, stay, work, or play, check out Worthington, Minnesota. 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

0: 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I'm Dave Brooks. 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
3: With your forecast, I'm Corey Hartman. For tonight, a few clouds and a low around 51. Lots of sun for Monday and warm with highs around 87. Clear and 55 Monday night, even warmer Tuesday, highs in the upper 80s. Chance of a shower Tuesday night and a low around 56. If you're looking for a new place to live, stay, work, or play, check out Worthington, Minnesota. 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

0: 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KB101, Bradley Gilbert, his latest effort, good damn good evening. I'm Dave Brooks. George Burge awaits us next on KB101. 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

0: Continuous Country, KB101, up and coming, Gavin Adcock, Never Call Again. Good evening, I'm Dave Brooks. All right, who was brave to get into the lake? Anybody able to do it without yodeling? Yeah, it's been a definite chilly go as far as the lake temperatures go, and they're running pretty low as well. Let's warm them up, rise them up. We need some sun and rain, and in that about a proportion. We'll break it down to see what is incoming. KB101 Weather Crew, Holiday Weekend Edition. It's up next Sunday night on KB101. There's a walleye out there daring you to catch it. Today's the day to spend out on the water. Oh, well, then again, maybe those fish can wait until tomorrow. We'll keep you updated on Mother Nature's opinion of your fishing trip. 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
10: Here's your latest forecast from the KB 101 Weather Center.
11: With your forecast, I'm Corey Hartman. For tonight, a few clouds and a low around 51. Lots of sun for Monday and warm with highs around 87. Clear and 55 Monday night. Even warmer Tuesday, highs in the upper 80s. Chance of a shower Tuesday night and a low around 56. If you're looking for a new place to live, stay, work, or play, check out Worthington, Minnesota. 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

0: Continuous Country, KB101, Kenny Chesney, getting ready to put out his 21st, still yet to be announced, album. Stay tuned, because Carry On, that one, gonna be on it. Kenny Chesney, good evening. I'm Dave Brooks. 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
1: From ABC News, I'm Wayne Cabot. Iran is not confirming details of any peace agreement with the U.S., instead reasserting its right to control the Strait of Hormuz. Still, crude is down about 5% on the prospect of peace. ABC chief foreign correspondent Ian Pannell is in Tel Aviv.
2: Administration official telling ABC News there'll be a limited interim agreement that would include opening the Strait of Hormuz and an end to the U.S. blockade. The official saying there'll also be commitment from the Iranians to negotiate the removal of their stockpile of highly enriched uranium. But Iranian state media saying the draft agreement doesn't have any nuclear commitments. Intelligence sources telling ABC News that despite the bombing, Iran retains the ability to enrich uranium, one of the many pre-war goals that hasn't been reached.
1: Over 900 Ebola cases now reported across the Democratic Republic of Congo, more than 115 deaths. American citizens returning from the impacted area are being funneled through Virginia and Atlanta for any signs of symptoms. A chemical tank in danger of blowing to pieces in a neighborhood in Orange County, California, with a potential of a one-mile blast radius, has a crack in it. And the fire chief says that may be a good thing. It might relieve the pressure and avoid an explosion.
3: We don't know if the whole tank is completely solidified right now and it's all plastic. That would be best case scenario. But we don't know because we can't see inside. And we're working with experts right now to see if we can see the density inside the tank that could tell us.
1: Chief T.J. McGovern, another night in evacuation centers meantime for tens of thousands of Californians. This Memorial Day weekend, the oldest Pearl Harbor survivor, age 106, is keeping the memory alive of that surprise attack. Looking back, Freeman Johnson, Centerville, Massachusetts, says his greatest legacy is raising a family. There are only 11 survivors of that surprise attack. 2,400 Americans died. 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
0: Here's your latest forecast from the KB101 Weather Center.
4: With your forecast, I'm Corey Hartman. For tonight, a few clouds and a low around 51. Lots of sun for Monday and warm with highs around 87. Clear and 55 Monday night, even warmer Tuesday, highs in the upper 80s. Chance of a shower Tuesday night and a low around 56. If you're looking for a new place to live, stay, work, or play, check out Worthington, Minnesota. It's worth a look.
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Newcomer Alexandra Kay, off of her breakthrough second album, came out last past fall. Good evening, I'm Dave Brooks. Off of last year's I'm the Problem album, this is the latest effort from Morgan Wallen on KB101.

0: Continuous Country, KB101, Wrong Hearts, Low Cash. Good evening. I'm Dave Brooks. Summertime here. First weekend, at least unofficially, of summertime. But you only get those 15 weeks between Memorial and Labor Day weekends. Good balance is key. I know a lot of us are going to sit back and watch life pass by until you realize you just didn't quite get the summer you wanted. Others are overscheduled, whether it's the kids dragging them to all the baseball tournaments and everything else. It's nice to get a moment of yourself and watch some life pass by. You want to find that good balance. Come up with a few things you definitely want to do. That concert you want to see, the sports game you want to see, the movie you want to watch. Star Wars this weekend, anybody? So make sure you get those in and then let the chips fall where they may, and hopefully by the time we do get to Labor Day weekend, you're thinking, yeah, that was the summer of summers, and this is your first weekend to make it count, so do exactly that. Tomorrow, by the way, not the best day for an indoor video game tournament because Mom and Dad are going to yell at you to get out of the house on a beautiful day. Mid-80s tomorrow. We'll break it down with the KB101 weather crew. Weekends are the perfect time to get it done. Building it, painting it, moving it, cleaning it, or tearing it down. The weather will have a lot to say as to whether or not it gets done this weekend. We've got forecasts for your projects right here at your weather station, KB101.
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4: With your forecast, I'm Corey Hartman. For tonight, a few clouds and a low around 51. Lots of sun for Monday and warm with highs around 87. Clear and 55 Monday night, even warmer Tuesday, highs in the upper 80s. Chance of a shower Tuesday night and a low around 56. If you're looking for a new place to live, stay, work, or play, check out Worthington, Minnesota. It's worth a look.
5: Right now, it's 61 degrees.
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0: Continuous Country, KB101, newcomer Zach John King starting to stake his claim on the country charts. Good evening, I'm Dave Brooks. Luke Bryan, he's got a brand new one. We'll show and tell it with you next on KB101. There's no shortage of outdoor wonders across 101 country, on the lakes and rivers, or deep in the North Woods. There's fun to be had amidst nature's wonders. Head out and get lost in all the beauty the area has to share. But before you trek into the wilderness, KB101 will keep you updated on any weather concerns. Stay ahead of those summer storms here on KB101.
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0: 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Just came out a couple months back, The Way I Am, his sixth album. Luke Combs, Be By You. Good evening. I'm Dave Brooks. Hardy going to be swinging on in here next on KB101. When it's been a day and the weather's too nice to stay inside, get outside the right way. 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

0: Continuous Country, KB101, the great Patti Loveless, off of her 1993 sixth album, Only What I Feel. It's a good throwback on a Sunday night, holiday weekend edition. And the rest of your holiday forecast, boy, if you are in town from out of town, going to make it very hard to pack up and move on out. Those of you that are here and here to stay, you're going to, well, I think everyone's going to love it, honestly. 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It's the first unofficial summertime weekend. Will you be living it up outdoors? Or will something come through determined to keep you inside? 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
12: With your forecast, I'm Corey Hartman. For tonight, a few clouds and a low around 51. Lots of sun for Monday and warm with highs around 87. Clear and 55 Monday night, even warmer Tuesday, highs in the upper 80s. Chance of a shower Tuesday night and a low around 56. If you're looking for a new place to live, stay, work, or play, check out Worthington, Minnesota. It's worth a look.
13: Currently 59 degrees.
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0: Continuous Country, KB101, Ashley McBride. Good evening. I'm Dave Brooks, wrapping up your Sunday night. John Party's got a new one in here next on KB101. I saw a weather warning on my TV. I heard it's going to snow 2 feet deep. I heard tomorrow it's going to hit 100 degrees. Yeah, we heard that one too, and most of the time it just isn't quite true. We all have weather apps, but we still seem to be lacking real weather knowledge. Tune in here for the real deal. 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
0: It's Sunday night, but we're not over with yet. Enjoy your long holiday weekend. I'm Dave Brooks. I will catch you in the morning, but it will not be the morning show. It's just kind of me in the morning, so it'll be nothing running really like normal, but that'll be the kind of the case everywhere on Memorial Monday. I do want you to mark your calendars, though. July 16th, Essentia Health Plaza in West Fargo. The very next night, July 17th, Grand Casino Hinckley. This guy going to be in concert. Here's a good boot stomper from John Party. I'm Dave Brooks, and good to go on Continuous Country KB101.

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3: With your forecast, I'm Corey Hartman. For tonight, a few clouds and a low around 51. Lots of sun for Monday and warm with highs around 87. Clear and 55 Monday night, even warmer Tuesday, highs in the upper 80s. Chance of a shower Tuesday night and a low around 56. If you're looking for a new place to live, stay, work, or play, check out Worthington, Minnesota. It's worth a look. Currently 56 degrees.
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7: With your forecast, I'm Corey Hartman. For tonight, a few clouds and a low around 51. Lots of sun for Monday and warm with highs around 87. Clear and 55 Monday night, even warmer Tuesday, highs in the upper 80s. Chance of a shower Tuesday night and a low around 56. If you're looking for a new place to live, stay, work, or play, check out Worthington, Minnesota. It's worth a look.
8: Currently 56 degrees.
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12: With your forecast, I'm Corey Hartman. For tonight, a few clouds and a low around 51. Lots of sun for Monday and warm with highs around 87. Clear and 55 Monday night, even warmer Tuesday, highs in the upper 80s. Chance of a shower Tuesday night and a low around 56. 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
1: From ABC News, I'm Wayne Cabot. Talk of a deal on ending the war is so far just talk after President Trump said both sides were close. But now, here's ABC's Lama Hassan in London.
2: The president striking a different tone on Truth Social, saying that negotiations towards a deal with Iran are constructive, but both sides must take their time and get it right. So as of right now, there is no official deal yet, but there does seem to be significant movement that the U.S. and Iran are walking towards a two-step interim agreement.
1: Brent crude lower. Another night in evacuation centers for tens of thousands who fear a bulging chemical tank could blow in Orange County, California. A crack has emerged, and Fire Chief J.T. McGovern says that could be a good thing.
2: The president's...
3: It's going to relieve pressure. We want the pressure relieved out of that tank. When we know that there's no pressure, that takes care of one of the major issues that we have right now.
1: Ebola surveillance has been scaled up, and now more than 900 suspected cases have been identified in the Congo region of Africa, a place where a civil war is raging, forcing people to flee, even including health and humanitarian workers. The World Health Organization says 10 countries across Africa are at risk from the spread of Ebola, in which victims can bleed out. The closest finish in race history.
4: Swedish native Felix Rosenquist's margin of victory over David Malukas was 233/10,000ths of a second. How close is that? Not even Rosenquist believed he'd won.
5: I thought I didn't have it, and then I shifted up, and it was just kind of sucking up to David, and it was just enough to get me over the finish line.
4: The last lap pass for the win was only the fifth in the 110-year history of the 500. At the Indianapolis 500, Will Clark, ABC Sports.
1: NASCAR paid tribute to Kyle Busch at the Coca-Cola 600 in Charlotte. Busch's wife, son, and family were there. You're listening to ABC News.
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6: With your forecast, I'm Corey Hartman. For tonight, a few clouds and a low around 51. Lots of sun for Monday and warm with highs around 87. Clear and 55 Monday night. Even warmer Tuesday, highs in the upper 80s. Chance of a shower Tuesday night and a low around 56. If you're looking for a new place to live, stay, work, or play, check out Worthington, Minnesota. 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
10: With your forecast, I'm Corey Hartman. For tonight, a few clouds and a low around 51. Lots of sun for Monday and warm with highs around 87. Clear and 55 Monday night, even warmer Tuesday, highs in the upper 80s. Chance of a shower Tuesday night and a low around 56. If you're looking for a new place to live, stay, work, or play, check out Worthington, Minnesota. 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
9: Here's your latest forecast from the KB101 Weather Center.
10: Mostly sunny on Memorial Day. We'll get to 88 for a high this afternoon. Tonight, partly cloudy. We'll drop down to around 55. Tomorrow, sunshine 89. With a chance of scattered showers and thunderstorms tomorrow night. Wednesday, mostly sunny, 85. Worthington, Minnesota, a great place to live, stay, shop, and play. Worthington, it is worth a look. I'm meteorologist Sean Cable.
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0: enter into a very real, significant, time-limited negotiation on the nuclear matters. And hopefully we can pull it off. It has a lot of support in the Gulf. It has a lot of support globally, every country that we've walked through it.
1: Over 50,000 people still under evacuation orders in Southern California because of an overheated tank filled with a chemical. The Orange County Fire Authorities say they were able to analyze the tank and say some cracks were visible, which could be good because it could allow for venting. You're listening to ABC News.
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1: The Indianapolis 500 saw its closest finish in history. Felix Rosenqvist of Sweden, the winner by 0.02 of a second.
4: That's the way I've always pictured it in my head for some reason. I think that was, it was almost like muscle memory when it happened because I've been dreaming about that last lap move.
1: Swede's last second move over David Malukas gave him the win by the smallest margin in the race's history. And then last night, NASCAR star Kyle Busch was remembered during the Coca-Cola 600 days after his death at 41.
5: This is my generation's Dale Earnhardt, and it was kind of, it kind of feels the same. I mean, it's just, it doesn't feel real yet.
1: Busch's family announced Saturday that the two-time Cup Series champion died of sepsis and pneumonia. U.S. officials trying to prevent the largest outbreak of Ebola in Africa from reaching the U.S., but major international events could make that situation more complicated. ABC's Lama Hassan explains from the Foreign Desk.
6: As the U.S. inches closer to the start of the FIFA World Cup, multiple countries now with travel restrictions in place, including the United States. The U.S. saying U.S. citizens who have been to the DRC, Uganda, or South Sudan must now head to airports in Virginia and Atlanta for health screenings. A third airport in Houston added to that list on Tuesday. Foreign visitors and U.S. green card holders who have traveled through or coming from those areas in the last 21 days have been blocked from entering the country.
1: I'm Brian Clark, ABC News.
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7: Here's your latest forecast from the KB101 Weather Center.
8: Mostly sunny on Memorial Day. We'll get to 88 for a high this afternoon. Tonight, partly cloudy. We'll drop down to around 55. Tomorrow, sunshine 89 with a chance of scattered showers and thunderstorms. Tomorrow night, Wednesday, mostly sunny, 85. Worthington, Minnesota, great place to live, stay, shop, and play. Worthington, it is worth a look. I'm meteorologist Sean Cable.
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0: As the nation marks Memorial Day, for many people, that also means they're heading home from a holiday weekend. And for some travelers in New Hampshire, they're dealing with record-high gas prices.
1: It's making me cry, man. It's bad.
2: We try and minimize the amount of mileage we're driving lately.
3: 10 out of 10 would not recommend.
0: Two people remain hospitalized over the weekend after they came into contact with a hazardous substance inside of a New Mexico home last Wednesday.
4: The initial call was about a tragic but routine overdose.
5: It looks like we have three patients. Two of them may not be breathing.
4: First responders themselves started feeling sick, and 25 people would eventually be hospitalized after exposure to an unknown substance. Now, says New Mexico State Police Chief Matt Broom.
6: Within the home, an on-scene DEA laboratory analysis has confirmed the presence of fentanyl, methamphetamine, and parafluorofentanyl.
4: Three people in the home died. Another is still hospitalized, as is a first responder.
0: To ABC's Jim Ryan, a sporting event in Las Vegas this weekend encouraged drugs.
7: Well, the Olympics go to great lengths to ensure performance-enhancing drugs don't poison the competition. The enhanced games encourage them. According to a new survey of most of the athletes, 91% used testosterone, 79% used human growth hormone, and 29% used anabolic steroids. Critics quick to condemn the event. The president of World Athletics saying, no one within athletics takes the enhanced game seriously.
0: And that's ABC's Sophie Flay. I'm Brian Clark, ABC News.
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10: Minnesota News Network, I'm Tasha Radel. There are Memorial Day services today in communities across Minnesota. David Swantek of the Department of Veterans Affairs says people often confuse this holiday with Veterans Day.
11: Memorial Day is remembering those veterans that have served and sacrificed for the freedoms that we enjoy, and honoring their memories and acknowledging the support of their families.
10: Swantek says Veterans Day is for living veterans, and Memorial Day is to honor those who are no longer with us. The four state veterans cemeteries hosted Memorial Day ceremonies on Sunday. Police in North Mankato are investigating a shooting that left a 17-year-old boy dead. Officers responded to the report of a vehicle crashing into a townhouse late Saturday night. They found the victim inside the car suffering from a gunshot wound, and the boy later died at Mayo Clinic Health System Hospital. The North Mankato PD is looking for surveillance videos of a silver 2010 Chevy Impala that may have been in the area. If Minnesota farmers were looking for relief from tariffs, higher costs, and lower prices for their crops, this was not the legislative session to do it. Senator Eric Putnam of St. Cloud is chair of the Senate Ag Committee.
12: It was not a great session for agriculture. It was a very, very frustrating one. There were a couple good things that happened, but a lot of good stuff that could have happened didn't because of St. Paul being St. Paul.
10: Lawmakers did pass a bill that allows for good eggs past their sell-by date to be donated to food shelters across the state. Eggs have been a difficult item for food shelves to get their hands on. A no-fly restriction is now in place over the property of 48-year-old Daniel Pettit, the man accused of shooting at a firefighting aircraft near Orr. The DNR says the airspace restriction is protocol and meant to protect firefighting crews operating in the area. This is MNN.
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15: Mostly sunny on Memorial Day. We'll get to 88 for a high this afternoon. Tonight, partly cloudy. We'll drop down to around 55. Tomorrow, sunshine 89. With a chance of scattered showers and thunderstorms tomorrow night. Wednesday, mostly sunny, 85. Worthington, Minnesota, great place to live, stay, shop, and play. Worthington, it is worth a look. I'm meteorologist Sean Cable.
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0: Continuous Country, KB101, Easy to Love. That's the newest from Dustin Lynch from an upcoming yet to be announced album. Would be his, what would this one be? It would be his seventh, I think. Good morning. Happy Memorial Day Monday. I'm Dave Brooks. It's not the KB101 morning show because it's not a normal weekday. Just me in the morning. So many of the staples that go forward with us on the morning show will not be joining us today. No McDonald's trivia, no Stump the Dummies, no opportunities to qualify for the Backyard Oasis. We'll get back to all that tomorrow when the normal work week will be shortened up just a bit. Couple things will carry over. New Music Monday. Yeah, we could do that. The Backyard Oasis will not, but the Morning Almanac can. So enjoy your Memorial Day weekend, an extra long go for the holiday weekend, and remember what today is all about. Take a moment to remember those that gave so much to give us what we have today, those that made the ultimate sacrifice. There's a difference between Memorial Day and Veterans Day. So those that did not come home and the families left behind, this one's for you. We remember you on this Memorial Day Monday. Kane Brown has got a brand new toe tapper to keep you going through the weekend mode. It's in next on KB101. When it's been a day and the weather's too nice to stay inside, get outside the right way. 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

0: Continuous Country, KB101, Paper Umbrellas. That is Tim McGraw. Get ready for him August 23rd. He'll be leading the charge to a big outdoor show at Target Field, downtown Minneapolis. The Chicks, Lady A, will be with him. Right there with him was a little assistance as well from Parker McCollum. Good morning and happy Memorial Day Monday. I'm Dave Brooks. Plenty of great shows, but May is going to finish out fairly on the quiet side this last week of May. But once we flip the calendar after this coming weekend, if technically it is still the weekend, well, I digress. June is going to be a big one. Billy Currington, Kip Moore, they'll be sharing the stage at Grand Casino Hinckley on June 5th. Gabby Barrett, big show at Mystic Lake down in the Twin Cities on June 26th. Jackson Dean will be at Shooting Star Casino in Monoman on July 10th. Travis Tritt will be at Northern Lights in Walker on July 18th. Oh, let's see. Chris Stapleton will be christening that new Mystic Lake Amphitheater outdoor stage in Shakopee by the racetrack July 29th and 30th. Willie Nelson is bringing Outlaw Fest to that same amphitheater on August 19th. Even Weird Al's coming through town. Brad Paisley coming to the State Fair and a whole lot more where that leaves off. Not to mention country music festivals kicking up country in about 2 weeks. And you've got Lakes Jam at the end of June. We Fest in August. So get yourselves ready. Make your plans. Get your tickets. Let's go to some shows. Memorial Day weekend weather center forecast. Let's stretch out this holiday weekend. 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
9: Here's your latest forecast from the KB101 Weather Center.
10: Mostly sunny on Memorial Day. We'll get to 88 for a high this afternoon. Tonight, partly cloudy. We'll drop down to around 55. Tomorrow, sunshine 89 with a chance of scattered showers and thunderstorms. Tomorrow night, Wednesday, mostly sunny, 85. Worthington, Minnesota, great place to live, stay, shop, and play. Worthington, it is worth a look. I'm meteorologist Sean Cable.
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0: 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Newcomer Zach John King, his newest. Let's get to it, shall we? Good morning. I'm Dave Brooks. Well, it's going to be time to kick up your backyard and ready for it. How many of you are still enjoying your first unofficial, official, however you want to look at it, summertime weekend, but maybe all the amenities in your backyard, not up to it, not fully? Well, how about if we got some new greenery, maybe replacing something you lost from last summer or something that died over the winter, or just to supplement what you have? Food and drink, coolers and grills, patio furniture. 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

0: shooting at a security checkpoint on Saturday underscores the need for a secure site on the White House grounds, which President Trump says should be the new ballroom. ABC's Hannah Bittah has more.
1: President Trump is using this latest incident to argue his controversial White House ballroom is necessary. And overnight, the Justice Department revealing just how secure the ballroom will be, saying the roof will include a drone port and key location for rooftop snipers who will protect the White House and the entire Washington, D.C. area, and will be hermetically sealed.
0: The Ebola outbreak in the Democratic Republic of Congo continues. There are now more than 900 reported cases, and ABC medical correspondent Dr. Darian Sutton has more on U.S. safeguards.
2: The contagiousness of Ebola really comes into direct when you come into direct contact with the bodily fluids of someone who is infected, and people are typically only contagious when they are symptomatic. Now, here's the problem. This is affecting communities that are in dire need. They're already facing a crisis in not only limitations in healthcare, but also access and preventative equipment, and that is what's leading to the speed of the spread in Ebola in Africa right now.
0: It's an iconic finish to the Indianapolis 500, an iconic win for Felix Rosenqvist of Sweden, who won the race by 0.02 of a second.
3: That's the way I've always pictured it in my head for some reason.
0: It was the closest finish in the race's history. I'm Brian Clark, ABC News.
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6: It's Memorial Day, and government offices and most related services are honoring the holiday. There will be no mail service, and most banks will be on holiday schedules. Most services affected by the holiday will return to normal tomorrow. A woman has agreed to jail time for the hit-and-run death of a pedestrian on Highway 169. 66-year-old Cynthia Arlene Martin of Grand Rapids agreed in Itasca County District Court to plead guilty to criminal vehicular homicide in connection with the July 3, 2024 crash that killed 19-year-old Carter John Heathcock of Goodland. The plea agreement between the defense and the prosecution calls for Martin to serve 364 days in jail and be on supervised probation for 5 years. The agreement also requires her to perform 100 hours of community service. Martin was chair of the DFL in the 8th Congressional District at the time of the crash. 7 months after the Red Lake Nation seized a small airplane, after its pilot said he was forced to make an emergency landing on tribal land, the Federal Aviation Administration is threatening civil enforcement action against the tribe. Red Lake officials have been holding the aircraft in an impound lot, claiming that the pilot, Darren Smedsmo, violated a 1978 tribal resolution that prohibits aircraft from flying under 20,000 feet above tribal lands. The FAA contends that Red Lake's ban violates federal law and told the Minnesota Star Tribune that it will refer the matter to the U.S. Department of Justice for civil enforcement. A Little Fork man has been convicted of a felony stalking charge for trying to influence a judge and sending vulgar emails, according to a complaint filed in Coochaching County District Court. 47-year-old Ryan Curtis Street sent emails with vulgar and disrespectful comments to a county employee. The complaint states that Street then arrived at the courthouse in International Falls about 6 hours before his hearing and tried to follow the judge through a secure entrance. Street is accused of writing in an email that he would be guarding the door at the bench so he can't get things changed in time for court at 1:30. Street is scheduled to be sentenced on June 18th. The felony has a maximum sentence of 5 years, a $10,000 fine, or both. And Diane Carlson Evans, Minnesota native and founder of D.C.'s Vietnam Women's Memorial, has died at 79. After serving 1 year in Vietnam, Carlson Evans spent years working to establish the memorial. Evans grew up on a dairy farm in Buffalo, Minnesota, and graduated from nursing school in Minneapolis. The Vietnam Women's Memorial honors the more than 265,000 American women who served in the war. Last year, Carlson Evans received the Presidential Citizens Medal from former President Biden. You're up to date for now. For more news, including Kev Jackson's Daily Chat Pod, you can go to Bemidji.

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2: Minnesota News Network, I'm Tasha Radel. Fort Snelling National Cemetery is hosting the largest Memorial Day ceremony in the state and region today. Volunteers placed nearly 200,000 American flags at the headstones of veterans buried there. This year's service marks the 250th birthday of America. As we enter the 100 deadliest days of summer, think twice before making a bad decision behind the wheel this Memorial Day. State Patrol Lieutenant Mike Lee.
3: During the summer, we often see drivers become more comfortable and careless. The weather is nice, the roads are dry, people are traveling, heading to cabins, lakes, graduations, concerts and holiday gatherings. Speeds go up and patience goes down, and drivers take chances they normally wouldn't.
2: The period between Memorial and Labor Day are the deadliest on Minnesota roads. The reflecting continues following the end of the 2026 legislative session. Lawmakers were faced with grieving the loss of Speaker Emerita Melissa Hortman and the Annunciation shooting, along with Operation Metro Surge. DFL Senator Liz Bolden of Rochester says there was even more to overcome, but they did it.
4: Experiencing, fiscal needs, and, you know, as we are having funds cut from the feds left and right, just a number of very, very challenging situations. Yeah. Given all of that, I am proud of the work that we were able to do. I think we actually, given all of that, did more than many people expected.
2: Bolden cites the victories of the session, including saving HCMC, the bonding bill, and more tools to fight fraud. Police in North Mankato are investigating a shooting that left a 17-year-old boy dead. Officers responded to the report of a vehicle crashing into a townhouse late Saturday night. They found the victim inside the car suffering from a gunshot wound, and the boy later died at the hospital. The North Mankato PD is looking for surveillance video of a silver 2010 Chevy Impala that may have been in the area. This is MNN.
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7: Here's your latest forecast from the KB 101 Weather Center.
8: Mostly sunny on Memorial Day. We'll get to 88 for a high this afternoon. Tonight, partly cloudy. We'll drop down to around 55. Tomorrow, sunshine 89 with a chance of scattered showers and thunderstorms. Tomorrow night, Wednesday, mostly sunny, 85. Worthington, Minnesota, great place to live, stay, shop, and play. Worthington, it is worth a look. I'm meteorologist Sean Cable. Currently, it's 59.
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0: Continuous Country KB101. That's the brand newest from Kenny Chesney. Good morning. I'm Dave Brooks. Happy Memorial Day Monday. Well, it's not a normal morning show. In fact, it's not the morning show. It's just me in the morning as it is Memorial Day Monday. So nothing's going like normal. There will be no McDonald's trivia challenge, nor will there be an opportunity to qualify for the Backyard Oasis, Stump the Dummies, normal things that you would get on a Monday or normal weekday morning, because today is not a normal weekday. It is instead Memorial Day weekend. But we're also getting very, very close to another big holiday, the 4th of July, a little over a month away, and it's a big one, the 250th anniversary of the United States of America. Since 1776, we honor the republic that our founding fathers have dared us to keep. Off-Grid Armory, First National Bank, Smoky Hills Outdoor Store, Ray Sport and Marine, Coca-Cola of Bemidji, and LVI Supply. 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

Continuous Country. KB101, a sweet, tender 90s throwback. That's Steve Warner. Good morning, I'm Dave Brooks. Well, while the morning show may not be going forward, some things roll forward, including New Music Monday, New Music Memorial Monday, courtesy of Always There Staffing, Always in Your Corner. Just so happens to be the title track to his newest album, I Didn't Come Here to Leave. This is the newest from Chris Young on Continuous Country KB101.

0: Continuous Country, KB101, brand new music from Chris Young. I didn't come here to leave. Carrying forward with New Music Monday, thanks to Always There Staffing. Good morning, I'm Dave Brooks. Memorial Day Monday. Most things of the morning show not rolling forward, clearly not McDonald's. And normally we might be doing qualifying for the Backyard Oasis, but not on Memorial Day Monday. It's a holiday. Kick back, relax. Oh, you can breathe easier. It's a holiday. You know, spending time around the lakes, this is the time where summer begins, but I would digress when it comes to swimming in the summertime. I had a friend, James. This was the first time he was going to go swimming no matter what. I've never had a Memorial Day weekend where the water felt great. Now, there was one I can remember where the high temp got to like 95 air temp. Well, then the water temp, which was probably somewhere in the 60s, that felt okay. It's like swimming in Lake Superior. You better wait till the middle of July when the air temp's like 100, and even then the lake warms up to like 60. But it was always chilly. Memorial Day this year, yeah, sunshine has been around, but the water temp just hasn't really risen all that much. It's cooler than normal, so, and it's an earlier than normal Memorial Day weekend. This is as early as it can be. So the lakes, they look nice. They don't feel so good. But then again, we're maybe going to be getting into the mid-80s. Might have a chance to maybe make that water temp feel a little more hospitable. We'll break it down. Your holiday KB101 weather forecast. The weather crew is in next. 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Should the game be called on account of rain, we'll be the ones to break it to you. 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
10: Mostly sunny on Memorial Day. We'll get to 88 for a high this afternoon. Tonight, partly cloudy. We'll drop down to around 55. Tomorrow, sunshine 89 with a chance of scattered showers and thunderstorms. Tomorrow night, Wednesday, mostly sunny, 85. Worthington, Minnesota, a great place to live, stay, shop, and play. Worthington, it is worth a look. I'm meteorologist Sean Cable.
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0: Continuous Country, KB101 off the Way I Am album, his brand newest, just came out in March. That's Luke Combs, Sleepless in a Hotel Room, dethroned this past weekend from a string of number ones. Good morning, I'm Dave Brooks. I lost 7 trees in my yard last summer when that storm came through. I'm lucky. I know people that lost like 70 trees. But still, that's, you know, Bemidji, 9 million estimated destroyed trees from that storm. Now, sometimes trees just up and die, and sometimes 100-something mile-an-hour wind gusts push them down and sometimes onto your roof, like I got it as well. So it's time to start replacing those trees. And KB101, we can help you do something with about that. Project Canopy is back up and running. Saturday, June 6th, swing by the Sanford Center parking lot starting at 10 a.m. We have trees that we'll be handing out. They're the small sapling size Norway red pine trees, and you can put them in. Yes, it's going to take a generation or a few more to get them back to what they were, but they got to start somewhere, and you got to start by planting them. Project Canopy, join up with us. 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Project Canopy, it's coming back from KB101. 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
10: From ABC News, I'm Brian Clark. 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
11: The ceremony that you are about to witness, it's the changing of the guard.
10: The changing of the guard of the Tomb of the Unknown at Arlington National Cemetery, where President Trump will lay a wreath. Earlier today on social media, the president said the deal he's negotiating with Iran is the opposite of the deal reached during the Obama administration. But so far, there's still no deal. And Secretary of State Marco Rubio said in India,
12: as the president said, he's not in a hurry. He's not going to make a bad deal. I mean, the president's not going to make a bad agreement. So let's see what happens. We're going to give diplomacy every chance to succeed before we explore the alternatives.
10: The first step of the deal would reopen the Strait of Hormuz and end the U.S. blockade. ABC's Ian Panel in Tel Aviv says,
13: an Israeli official telling ABC News the emerging U.S.-Iran deal appears to be bad, and a source familiar with the situation saying there's serious concern and disappointment in the prime minister's office over the U.S. deal with Iran.
10: Pope Leo delivered a message today about artificial intelligence, which he says is changing our world and needs better regulation.
14: I hear very troubling accounts of algorithms that can block access to healthcare, employment, and security on the basis of data tainted by prejudice and injustice.
10: First responders in Southern California continue their work to try to stop an overheated, pressured, and bulging tank filled with a toxic chemical from exploding in Orange County, says ABC's Alex Stone.
15: I'm scared because I don't know what's going to happen.
16: More than 50,000 residents evacuated. Even short-term exposure to the highly volatile chemical inside methylmethylcrylate could cause skin and eye irritation and breathing problems. The tank located near major attractions, including Angel Stadium. Los Angeles Angels played their game there last night despite the ongoing scare.
10: You're listening to ABC News.
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10: The end of the holiday weekend means a holiday travel rush home, and ABC Transportation correspondent Gio Benitez says that applies both on the roads and in the air.
21: We saw these security lines at airports across the country that were just packed. It was yet another record travel.

0: Every outdoor surface in the town north of Oklahoma City, the black powder is unavoidable.
1: We've gone to pick up our granddaughter from school, and she looks like she's come out of a coal mine playing on the playground.
0: Travis Kirby used to work at the Continental Carbon Company just south of town and says the soot is coming from there. The company paid $10.5 million in 2009 to settle a lawsuit related to the problem. This time, city officials and state regulators say they found no evidence of a link between Continental Carbon and the black dust in Ponca City. Jim Ryan, ABC News.
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6: It's Memorial Day, and government offices and most related services are honoring the holiday. There will be no mail service, and most banks will be on holiday schedules. Most services affected by the holiday will return to normal tomorrow. A woman has agreed to jail time for the hit-and-run death of a pedestrian on Highway 169. 66-year-old Cynthia Arlene Martin of Grand Rapids agreed in Itasca County District Court to plead guilty to criminal vehicular homicide in connection with the July 3, 2024 crash that killed 19-year-old Carter John Heathcock of Goodland. The plea agreement between the defense and the prosecution calls for Martin to serve 364 days in jail and be on supervised probation for 5 years. The agreement also requires her to perform 100 hours of community service. Martin was chair of the DFL in the 8th Congressional District at the time of the crash. 7 months after the Red Lake Nation seized a small airplane, after its pilot said he was forced to make an emergency landing on tribal land, the Federal Aviation Administration is threatening civil enforcement action against the tribe. Red Lake officials have been holding the aircraft in an impound lot, claiming that the pilot, Darren Smedsmo, violated a 1978 tribal resolution that prohibits aircraft from flying under 20,000 feet above tribal lands. The FAA contends that Red Lake's ban violates federal law and told the Minnesota Star Tribune that it will refer the matter to the U.S. Department of Justice for civil enforcement. A Little Fork man has been convicted of a felony stalking charge for trying to influence a judge and sending vulgar emails, according to a complaint filed in Coochaching County District Court. 47-year-old Ryan Curtis Street sent emails with vulgar and disrespectful comments to a county employee. The complaint states that Street then arrived at the courthouse in International Falls about 6 hours before his hearing and tried to follow the judge through a secure entrance. Street is accused of writing in an email that he would be guarding the door at the bench so he can't get things changed in time for court at 1:30. Street is scheduled to be sentenced on June 18th. The felony has a maximum sentence of 5 years, a $10,000 fine, or both. And Diane Carlson Evans, Minnesota native and founder of D.C.'s Vietnam Women's Memorial, has died at 79. After serving 1 year in Vietnam, Carlson Evans spent years working to establish the memorial. Evans grew up on a dairy farm in Buffalo, Minnesota, and graduated from nursing school in Minneapolis. The Vietnam Women's Memorial honors the more than 265,000 American women who served in the war. Last year, Carlson Evans received the Presidential Citizens Medal from former President Biden. You're up to date for now. For more news, including Kev Jackson's Daily Chat Pod, you can go to BemidjiNow.com.
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2: there are Memorial Day services today

0: in communities across Minnesota. David Swantek of the Department of Veterans Affairs says people often confuse this holiday with Veterans Day.
1: Memorial Day is remembering those veterans that have served and sacrificed for the freedoms that we enjoy, and honoring their memories and acknowledging the support of their families.
0: Swantek says Veterans Day is for living veterans and Memorial Day is to honor those who are no longer with us. The four state veterans cemeteries hosted Memorial Day ceremonies on Sunday. Police in North Mankato are investigating a shooting that left a 17-year-old boy dead. Officers responded to the report of a vehicle crashing into a townhouse late Saturday night. They found the victim inside the car suffering from a gunshot wound, and the boy later died at Mayo Clinic Health System Hospital. The North Mankato PD is looking for surveillance videos of a silver 2010 Chevy Impala that may have been in the area. If Minnesota farmers were looking for relief from tariffs, higher costs, and lower prices for their crops, this was not the legislative session to do it. Senator Eric Putnam of St. Cloud is chair of the Senate Ag Committee.
2: It was not a great session for agriculture. It was a very, very frustrating one. There were a couple good things that happened, but a lot of good stuff that could have happened didn't because of St. Paul being St. Paul.
0: Lawmakers did pass a bill that allows for good eggs past their sell-by date to be donated to food shelters across the state. Eggs have been a difficult item for food shelves to get their hands on. A no-fly restriction is now in place over the property of 48-year-old Daniel Pettit, the man accused of shooting at a firefighting aircraft near Orr. The DNR says the airspace restriction is protocol and meant to protect firefighting crews operating in the area. This is M&M.
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5: Here's your latest forecast from the KB101 Weather Center.
6: Mostly sunny on Memorial Day. We'll get to 88 for a high this afternoon. Tonight, partly cloudy. We'll drop down to around 55. Tomorrow, sunshine 89 with a chance of scattered showers and thunderstorms. Tomorrow night, Wednesday, mostly sunny, 85. Worthington, Minnesota, great place to live, stay, shop, and play. Worthington, it is worth a look. I'm meteorologist Sean Cable.
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0: Continuous Country, KB101. What if we don't? Brand new music from the up and rising Ashley McBride. Good morning. I'm Dave Brooks. Happy Memorial Day weekend. It's fun to get the summer of 2026 technically and unofficially underway. School year's almost over. Summertime, it's here as far as we're concerned. But let's not forget why we have that extra day for a long holiday weekend, Memorial Day Monday. Now remember, there's a difference between Veterans Day and Memorial Day. These are the folks that have made the ultimate sacrifice. They're not with us anymore. Now, I've got a strong military background in my family, but I'm also fortunate to say that of all my family history, which as far as I'm aware goes back to the Civil War on both sides, by the way, we didn't lose anybody in that. I had a grandfather that was in World War II. He came home. Dad had fought in Vietnam. He came home. My brother, more recently, was a Navy guy. He was serving in wartime, but he can't tell me if he went into any combat, but he's still around. So we've had some good fortune, but not every family, even here in the North Country, has. So the families that have made those sacrifices and lost those that did not come home, today is your day. We think about them, we remember them, and we honor them and you, those left behind. Memorial Day. It's today. Take a moment while you do and enjoy the red, white, and blue. Special year as well with a big birthday coming up, and it's from sacrifices like that that gets us 250 and hopefully beyond that. Happy Memorial Day. We remember you all, the fallen. Forecast we'll get to, new music from Corey Kent. It's up next on KB101. 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

0: Continuous Country, KB101, newcomer Zach Top, Good Times, Tan Lines. Might get a lot of those today. Good morning and happy Memorial Day, Monday. I'm Dave Brooks. That's why we didn't do Stump the Dummies, nor McDonald's Trivia Challenge earlier, nor take a Backyard Oasis qualifier. It's not a workular work day, even though it is Monday. It's holiday. Some folks, when they get a little time off, you've known those folks that just have a hard time when they're not in their routine, even if it's an extra day of the holiday. Today is marvelous. Hopefully you're saying, yes, I think I will have another cup. Yes, I think I'll sit back and relax in the shade on this what's going to be a very summer-like kind of day. It's going to feel like it. It's not looking so much like it. I mean, no ice or anything, but a lot of the leaves are only still barely opening. And by this time, we're usually awash in those kind of neon green, light mint green leaves. No, some of those, yeah, but it's just not as green as we normally are. You get a little bit more rain and things make a difference. Well, we're going to get there. Hopefully drop the wildfire risk as well. Summertime temps, maybe not necessarily record-setting, but part of that gets covered in the Morning Almanac. That is one thing that we are carrying over from the morning show. That and your forecast is incoming from the KB101 Weather Crew. Happy Memorial Monday, all. As you usher in summertime with family and friends, take time to honor and remember those that have given so much. Have a spectacular and safe Memorial weekend from all of us at Continuous Country KB101.
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0: It's Memorial Monday, May 25th, 2026. It's time for Extending the Morning Almanac. What happened this day in history? It was May 25th of 2020. George Floyd is murdered by a later convicted Minneapolis police officer. Days of protest would ignite across both the state and the country in response to the event. It was this day in 2012, the SpaceX Dragon 1 became the first commercial spacecraft to rendezvous with the International Space Station. On this day in 2011, the Oprah Winfrey Show aired its final talk episode. 1997, the Minnesota Twins retired jersey number 34 for iconic center fielder Kirby Puckett. He would play his entire career with the Twins from 84 to 95. He was a 10-time All-Star and helped the Twins to win two World Series. He'd later be enshrined in the Hall of Fame, class of 01. More sports in 1991. The Minnesota North Stars lose 8-0 to the Pittsburgh Penguins at the Met Center down in Bloomington, losing the Stanley Cup in six games. It was the second and final time the North Stars would go to the Stanley Cup Finals. 1986, on this day, Hands Across America saw U.S. citizens link hands in hands from coast to coast to raise awareness for homelessness. On this day in 1978, several mail bombs detonated at Northwestern University near Chicago. The so-called Unabomber suspect would be apprehended some 20 years later. Hollywood changed forever on this day in 1977 when the original Star Wars was released into theaters. Directed by George Lucas and starring Mark Hamill, Harrison Ford, and Carrie Fisher, it would be the start of an interstellar franchise. In fact, the newest movie just came out this past weekend. 1969, on this day, Midnight Cowboy was released, starring John Voight and Dustin Hoffman. Released into theaters, it would be the only X-rated film to ever win the Best Picture Oscar. On this day in 1968, the Gateway Arch is dedicated and opened along the Mississippi River in St. Louis, Missouri. 1961, on this day, President Kennedy, in a speech before Congress, pledged to land an astronaut on the moon and thus enter the U.S. into the space race. 1955, on this day, a massive F5 tornado struck Eudall, Kansas, killing 80. It would be the deadliest Kansas tornado ever recorded. On this day in 1953, the first public television station began broadcasting from Houston, Texas. 1935, on this day, Major League Baseball legend Babe Ruth of the New York Yankees hit career home run number 714, his last. It would be a record that would stand for over 65 years and some feel should still stand. This day in 1878, the Gilbert and Sullivan musical HMS Pinafore debuted on stage in London. 1867, on this day, the Minneapolis Daily Tribune newspaper, known today as the Star Tribune, published its first edition. 1850, on this day, the first steamboat to travel between the Twin Cities and Sauk Rapids, called the Governor Ramsey, began its route. And on this day in 1787, the U.S. Constitutional Convention began in Philadelphia as they would set out to draft the original Constitution of the United States of America, this day in history. Big holiday today, Memorial Day Monday. This is the day we set aside to remember those that gave the ultimate sacrifice for this country. They're gone, but their spirit lives on, and to the families that are still here, we think about the fallen. We remember them today. Happy Memorial Day Monday. Astronomically, sunrise 5:31 this morning. The sun will set at 9:01 tonight. The moon, well, it went down early this morning, 2:49. It'll be back up at 3:28 this afternoon. It's a waxing gibbous second quarter. Could there be a new record high? We're not forecasting it, but we're going to be close enough. 88 is the record high in Bemidji. Record low is 23. So how warm will it get? Very summer-like. Let's break it down from the KB101 weather crew.
13: Here's your latest forecast from the KB101 Weather Center.
14: Mostly sunny on Memorial Day. We'll get to 88 for a high this afternoon. Tonight, partly cloudy. We'll drop down to around 55. Tomorrow, sunshine 89 with a chance of scattered showers and thunderstorms. Tomorrow night, Wednesday, mostly sunny, 85. Worthington, Minnesota, great place to live, stay, shop, and play. Worthington, it is worth a look. I'm meteorologist Sean Cable.
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0: 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Good morning, I'm Dave Brooks, finishing up the Not Morning Show on this Memorial Day Monday, but it's officially, or unofficially underway. I know the solstice kind of kicks that in, but that's still like a month down the road, just under. And I'd say that's weeks of true summertime you're missing. Pretty much most people were in agreement, most of us, right? Memorial Day through Labor Day, that would be summertime, so it's here. But I hope you have a plan as best you can to make this the summer of summers. And for that, you want to get a good balance. Make a plan for some things. Ooh, I want to for sure do this, and I want to go see that movie, and I want to go to that sporting event, whatever it is. But if you can, try not to overbook yourselves. And parents that have got kids that are going to be going to this baseball tournament every other day, that gets tricky. But, you know, the opportunity to just kind of and watch a little life go by is also a pretty good balance. So you find the ratio that works for you. Have a plan and make a few strikes while you can. You don't want to come up on Labor Day weekend in a few months and realize, I didn't have the summer I wanted. Make it count. This is summertime, and it only comes, well, once a year. Forecasts were coming up on John Party is up next on KB101. 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
12: From ABC News, I'm Brian Clark. A great deal for all or no deal for all, writes President Trump on social media as he characterizes negotiations with Iran. He also says his agreement is different from the Obama administration's deal. There's still no final agreement, and Secretary of State Marco Rubio said while traveling in India,
13: "Thought we might have some news last night, maybe today. I wouldn't read too much into it. It takes a little while to hear back. So we have what I think is a pretty solid thing on the table."
12: ABC's Ian Panel has more from Tel Aviv on the details.
14: There are some significant sticking points, not least what happens to Iran's highly enriched uranium. Remember that one of the main justifications for military action in the first place was to prevent Iran from having a nuclear weapon.
12: And a possible agreement could have the U.S. end its blockade and Iran reopen the Strait of Hormuz. Oil prices have dropped, but the closure has affected gas prices throughout the world. And in the U.S., that's impacting holiday weekend travel, says ABC's Elizabeth Schulze.
15: According to Gas Buddy, drivers in at least 14 states are facing new record gas prices for Memorial Day. They're surpassing the highs set back in 2022. And collectively, Americans are paying $2 billion more on gas this holiday weekend compared to last year.
12: And for many, it is a holiday weekend about travel, returning home today. But for many others, today is about reflecting on Memorial Day. Tomb of the Unknown Soldier at Arlington National Cemetery. President Trump will lay a wreath there. Pope Leo said artificial intelligence is dramatically changing the world.
16: At key moments in history, the church is called to decipher the new things in the light of the gospel and the dignity of the human being.
12: And he said there needs to be tighter regulations around AI. Crews continue working on the damaged tank holding toxic chemicals in Orange County, California, that's led to about 50,000 evacuation orders. You're listening to ABC News.
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19: Mostly sunny on Memorial Day. We'll get to 88 for a high this afternoon. Tonight, partly cloudy. We'll drop down to around 55. Tomorrow, sunshine 89 with a chance of scattered showers and thunderstorms. Tomorrow night, Wednesday, mostly sunny, 85. Worthington, Minnesota, great place to live, stay, shop, and play. Worthington, it is worth a look. I'm meteorologist Sean Cable.
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0: Continuous Country, KB101 with Alexandra Kay, straight for the heart. Good morning and happy Memorial Day weekend. You guys, I hope you're having a good one. The unofficial kickoff to summertime. We're going to have more music on the way this morning for you with Cody Johnson up next. 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

0: 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You can go see him at Lakes Jam in Brainerd. 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
13: Here's your latest forecast from the KB101 Weather Center.
14: I'm meteorologist Rodney Price. A warm Memorial Day afternoon with mostly sunny skies in mid-80s and a southwest breeze. Mostly clear and mid-50s in the overnight. Warmer Tuesday, sunshine, upper 80s, storms Tuesday night. Grandpa's barbecue sauce made in small batches from Grandpa's original recipe. 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Currently, it's 68 degrees.
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0: Z99 with Jordan Davis. Good morning. I'm Steph with more music on the way before 10 o'clock. 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
1: From ABC News, I'm Brian Clark. Memorial Day commemorations taking place across the country.
2: The ceremony that you are about to witness.
1: That includes this one at Arlington National Cemetery's Tomb of the Unknown Soldier, the iconic changing of the guard. President Trump is set to lay a wreath at the tomb later this morning. The end of the holiday weekend also means it's a busy travel day, and the TSA says it's going to screen more than 18 million people between last Thursday and this Wednesday. Meanwhile, drivers are paying more for gas, says ABC's Elizabeth Schulze.
3: This is the most expensive Memorial Day to fill up in 4 years. We are seeing oil prices dip a little bit this morning on optimism there will be a deal to end the Iran war. But right now, that national average still about 50 cents away from its all-time high of $5 a gallon.
1: And when it comes to a potential deal to end the war, President Trump on social media says the deal he's negotiating will be the opposite of President Obama's agreement. Some allies are concerned, says ABC's Ian Panel in Tel Aviv.
4: An Israeli official telling ABC News the emerging U.S.-Iran deal appears to be bad, and a source familiar with the situation saying there's serious concern and disappointment in the prime minister's office over the U.S. deal with Iran.
1: Secretary of State Marco Rubio called the negotiations a work in progress.
5: As the president said, he's not in a hurry. He's not going to make a bad deal. I mean, the president's not going to make a bad agreement. So let's see what happens. We're going to give diplomacy every chance to succeed before we explore the alternatives.
1: Pope Leo today apologized for the church's role in allowing slavery to occur for centuries as part of an encyclical that called for greater regulation of artificial intelligence.
6: Artificial intelligence already touches many areas of our lives and affects decisions that shape human coexistence. It is also dramatically changing how war is waged.
1: He said it needs to be disarmed. You're listening.
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7: I'm meteorologist Rodney Price. A warm Memorial Day afternoon with mostly sunny skies in mid-80s and a southwest breeze. Mostly clear and mid-50s in the overnight. Warmer Tuesday, sunshine, upper 80s, storms Tuesday night. Grandpa's barbecue sauce made in small batches from Grandpa's original recipe. 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Currently, it's 68 degrees.
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0: Continuous Country, KB101. That was Kane Brown and Woman. Just before that, the Zac Brown Band. And I am Steph with more music on the way next, with music from Zach John King. Also, Lee Bryce after that. 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
15: Here's your latest forecast from the KB101 Weather Center.
16: I'm meteorologist Rodney Price. A warm Memorial Day afternoon with mostly sunny skies in mid-80s and a southwest breeze. Mostly clear and mid-50s in the overnight. Warmer Tuesday, sunshine, upper 80s, storms Tuesday night. Grandpa's barbecue sauce made in small batches from Grandpa's original recipe. 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Currently 77 degrees.
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1: It's a kind of torture to us Minnesotans, seeing all those docks and lifts stored along the shorelines and not a boat in sight. It's time to change that. The last of the lake ice is off and the boats and docks are going in. It's that springtime rite of passage. Come snow, rain, wind, or sun, those docks must go in. You've got waterfront work to do, so we'll keep an eye on that sky. 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
2: The ceremony that you are about to witness is the changing of the guard.
1: President Trump is on Memorial Day set to lay a wreath at the Tomb of the Unknown Soldier at Arlington National Cemetery in Washington. There's a guard announcing the changing of the guard. There are reports of some progress, but no deal yet between the U.S. and Iran to reopen the Strait of Hormuz. President Trump has posted that critics of the deal know nothing of the potential agreement. ABC's Ian Pannell in Tel Aviv.
3: There are some significant sticking points, not least what happens to Iran's highly enriched uranium. Remember that one of the main justifications for military action in the first place was to prevent Iran from having a nuclear weapon.
1: Expanding restrictions on travelers entering the U.S. due to the growing Ebola outbreak in Africa. ABC News medical correspondent Dr. Darian Sutton.
4: The contagiousness of Ebola really comes into direct when you come into direct contact with the bodily fluids of someone who is infected, and people are typically only contagious when they are symptomatic. Now, here's the problem. This is affecting communities that are in dire need. They're already facing a crisis in not only limitations in health care, but also access and preventative equipment, and that is what's leading to the speed of the spread in Ebola in Africa right now.
1: Good news from fire officials in Southern California saying the temperature of the chemical inside the damaged tank at an aircraft plant in Garden Grove is declining. Pressure has been released through a crack in the top, and there is no longer a threat of an explosion. ABC's Alex Stone in Los Angeles.
5: Crews with the Orange County Fire Authority working through the night to stop a massive chemical tank from exploding. This comes after a specialized team was able to get close enough to that 7,000-gallon tank full of hazardous liquid Saturday night, finding a crack. More than 50,000 residents evacuated.
1: If you're on the road between noon and 5 p.m. today, local time, returning from your Memorial Day trip, experts say it's going to be among the busiest periods of the entire weekend. 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
9: I'm meteorologist Rodney Price. A warm Memorial Day afternoon with mostly sunny skies in mid-80s and a southwest breeze. Mostly clear and mid-50s in the overnight. Warmer Tuesday, sunshine, upper 80s, storms Tuesday night. 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
1: Turn it up, son. All right, boy. 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

0: 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Good morning. I am Steph, reminding you in a couple of weeks, you can head on over to the Sanford Center and get yourself some free trees with Project Canopy, free tree saplings to replant in Bemidji. 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
9: I'm meteorologist Rodney Price. A warm Memorial Day afternoon with mostly sunny skies in mid-80s and a southwest breeze. Mostly clear and mid-50s in the overnight. Warmer Tuesday, sunshine, upper 80s, storms Tuesday night. 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

0: Continuous Country, KB101 with Brantley Gilbert, and more music on the way before your noon hour. 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

0: Officials have been holding the aircraft in an impound lot, claiming that the pilot, Darren Smedsmo, violated a 1978 tribal resolution that prohibits aircraft from flying under 20,000 feet above tribal lands. The FAA contends that Red Lake's ban violates federal law and told the Minnesota Star Tribune that it will refer the matter to the U.S. Department of Justice for civil enforcement. A Little Fork man has been convicted of a felony stalking charge for trying to influence a judge and sending vulgar emails, according to a complaint filed in Coochaching County District Court. 47-year-old Ryan Curtis Street sent emails with vulgar and disrespectful comments to a county employee. The complaint states that Street then arrived at the courthouse in International Falls about 6 hours before his hearing and tried to follow the judge through a secure entrance. Street is accused of writing in an email that he would be guarding the door at the bench so he can't get things changed in time for court at 1:30. Street is scheduled to be sentenced on June 18th. The felony has a maximum sentence of 5 years, a $10,000 fine, or both. And Diane Carlson Evans, Minnesota native and founder of D.C.'s Vietnam Women's Memorial, has died at 79. After serving 1 year in Vietnam, Carlson Evans spent years working to establish the memorial. Evans grew up on a dairy farm in Buffalo, Minnesota, and graduated from nursing school in Minneapolis. The Vietnam Women's Memorial honors the more than 265,000 American women who served in the war. Last year, Carlson Evans received the Presidential Citizens Medal from former President Biden.
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2: MNN, I'm Jason Dinesen. Today is Memorial Day. MNN's Brent Palm has more on the history of this day.
3: First known as Decoration Day, it originated in the years following the Civil War and became an official federal holiday in 1971. Many Americans observe Memorial Day by visiting cemeteries or memorials, holding family gatherings, and participating in parades. Unofficially, it marks the beginning of the summer season. More than 180,000 veterans are buried at Fort Snelling National Cemetery in Minnesota. Brent Palm, MNN.
2: People often confuse Memorial Day with Veterans Day. David Swantek of the Department of Veterans Affairs.
4: Memorial Day is remembering those veterans that have served and sacrificed for the freedoms that we enjoy, and honoring their memories and acknowledging the support of their families.
2: Swantek says Veterans Day is for living veterans, and Memorial Day today is to honor those who are no longer with us. Fort Snelling National Cemetery hosted the largest Memorial Day ceremony in the state this morning. Memorial Day marks the start of what the Minnesota State Patrol calls the 100 deadliest days of summer between now and Labor Day. State Patrol Lieutenant Mike Lee says a driver's poor decision can stick with a trooper throughout their career.
5: We knock on doors to deliver tragic news. We speak to families on the side of the road during the worst times. We see frightened children in the back seats of damaged vehicles after a crash. We see vacations, graduations, weddings, and futures change forever because of one bad decision behind the wheel.
2: Authorities remind drivers to slow down, buckle up, drive sober, and put away distractions. And a strike involving health unit coordinators at Park Nicolet Methodist Hospital in St. Louis Park has been averted as the two sides have agreed to a new deal.
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7: I'm meteorologist Rodney Price. A warm Memorial Day afternoon with mostly sunny skies in mid-80s and a southwest breeze. Mostly clear and mid-50s in the overnight. Warmer Tuesday, sunshine, upper 80s, storms Tuesday night. Grandpa's barbecue sauce made in small batches from Grandpa's original recipe. 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Currently 83 degrees.
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0: So many people singing in that song. It's Hardy and Eric Church, Morgan Wallen and Tim McGraw with MacArthur. Good afternoon. I am Steph with more music on the way before 1 o'clock. Hold on.
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12: I'm meteorologist Rodney Price. A warm Memorial Day afternoon with mostly sunny skies in mid-80s and a southwest breeze. Mostly clear and mid-50s in the overnight. Warmer Tuesday, sunshine, upper 80s, storms Tuesday night. 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Currently 86 degrees.
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1: There's a walleye out there daring you to catch it. 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Oh, well, then again, maybe those fish can wait until tomorrow. 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
3: From ABC News, I'm Chuck Sievertson. President Trump has laid a wreath at the Tomb of the Unknowns at Arlington National Cemetery and praised the nation's war dead.
4: They've not just made the ultimate sacrifice, they've offered the ultimate proof that we Americans do indeed love liberty. We do cherish the self-government given to us by our forefathers. We do believe with all our souls in the mission that God has given to America.
3: Reports of some progress, but no deal yet between the U.S. and Iran to reopen the Strait of Hormuz. The U.S. demanding Iran hand over its enriched uranium. ABC's Ian Pannell in Tel Aviv.
5: I think, actually, Iranian and Trump administration officials are, to some extent, singing from the same hymn sheet in that they're saying, look, there has been agreement on a number of issues and that things are proceeding well. So if you want to examine the mood music, if you like, then yes, things look better than they did.
3: Welcome news for tens of thousands evacuated in Orange County, California, but not all of them can go home yet. Fire officials say a crew has lowered the risk of a major explosion at a damaged toxic chemical tank at an aircraft plant in Garden Grove. ABC's Alex Stone in Cyprus.
6: Doesn't mean that there are no threats around any longer of vapor or of leak or a much smaller explosion, but things are looking a whole lot better here right now. They hope to get the evacuation perimeter down a bit in the next couple of hours. It remains in place right now.
3: Small plane collided with a paraglider over Austria, shredding the pilot's parachute, forcing her to deploy her reserve chute. ABC's Will Reeve.
7: Tracking data shows Sabrina's flight over the mountains, capturing the moment she suddenly fell out of the sky, dropping 2,000 feet in 2 minutes. Sabrina later writing, I actually still can't believe that I'm sitting here typing this, and that aside from a few nasty bruises and some general contusions, absolutely nothing happened.
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13: I'm meteorologist Rodney Price. A warm Memorial Day afternoon with mostly sunny skies in mid-80s and a southwest breeze. Mostly clear and mid-50s in the overnight. Warmer Tuesday, sunshine, upper 80s, storms Tuesday night. 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Currently 86 degrees.
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0: 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Drink with you. 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I'm Steph. 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
1: When it's summertime across 101 Country, the order of the day is to get out there and live it up. 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
17: I'm meteorologist Rodney Price. A warm Memorial Day afternoon with mostly sunny skies in mid-80s and a southwest breeze. Mostly clear and mid-50s in the overnight. Warmer Tuesday, sunshine, upper 80s, storms Tuesday night. 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
5: I'm meteorologist Rodney Price. A warm Memorial Day afternoon with mostly sunny skies in mid-80s and a southwest breeze. Mostly clear and mid-50s in the overnight. Warmer Tuesday, sunshine, upper 80s, storms Tuesday night. 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

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After 2 o'clock, I'm Wild Bill, and we are in a long set of KB 101 Country. Here's Low Cash and Wrong Hearts at KB 101. I did.

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Mark Wills is going to be playing at the Iconic Fest. 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It's a nice little festival. Lots of fans of real good country music right there. Zach John King and Get to Drinkin'. 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

0: 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Wild Bill with you. Coming up at 3 o'clock, I'm going to tell you about something that's going on at 3 across the country that is pretty cool because it's all about Memorial Day. 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

0: KB 101, Continuous Country, John Morgan and Kid Myself. Coming up here at 3 o'clock, I told you it was something special. Well, the exact moment of remembrance on Memorial Day is technically at 3 p.m. sharp local time, whatever local time is for you, right? Well, here in the Lakes area, it's obviously central time. But at 3 o'clock, at any given time across the country, it's when you're supposed to pause and remember the brave men and women who died in service of our nation. And it also is corresponding with the 3 o'clock playing of taps. The Taps Across America, maybe you've heard of this, it's on a website. They encourage those who can do the job of playing the taps to do so at 3 o'clock sharp. So maybe if you're out at 3 o'clock and you're listening, you might hear him in the distance. It's Taps Across America at 3.
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17: Here's your latest forecast from the KB 101 Weather Center.
18: I'm meteorologist Rodney Price. A warm Memorial Day afternoon with mostly sunny skies in mid-80s and a southwest breeze. Mostly clear and mid-50s in the overnight. Warmer Tuesday, sunshine, upper 80s, storms Tuesday night. 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

0: 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More music, more variety of your favorite country. Luke Combs, Sleepless in a Hotel Room. It's his latest. We had Little Big Town right before that. Wild Bill with you. And here at KB 101 this afternoon, looking at the news and weather, we'll do that 3 o'clock sharp. And then on the way with another long set of KB 101 country.
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Wild Bill here on the radio with you this afternoon. 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

0: KB 101 Continuous Country, Trisha Yearwood and How Do I Live Without You, Wild Bill here with you, and this afternoon at 5 o'clock we are going to be diving into a collection of great Memorial Day themed songs, very poignant and on the job. I mean, we're going to be doing that at 5 o'clock after our news and weather in the happy hour. We'll raise a toast. 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
14: Here's your latest forecast from the KB 101 Weather Center.
15: I'm meteorologist Mace Michaels. A stray storm tonight, otherwise partly cloudy with lows in the low 50s. More sunshine than clouds for tomorrow. Pretty warm. Highs in the mid 80s. Maybe a late day storm that could linger into tomorrow evening. Another slight storm chance on into Wednesday. 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

0: 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Here on Memorial Weekend, this is the unofficial beginning of summer, right? It's the unofficial start of, well, summertime, you know, really doesn't start till the 21st of June. Not officially, anyway. So between now and then, we're in faux summer. Is that even a thing? Oh, sure. We'll make it that. 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
4: Here's your latest forecast from the KB 101 Weather Center.
5: I'm meteorologist Mace Michaels. A stray storm tonight, otherwise partly cloudy with lows in the low 50s. More sunshine than clouds for tomorrow. Pretty warm. Highs in the mid-80s. Maybe a late-day storm that could linger into tomorrow evening. Another slight storm chance on into Wednesday. Live bands and lakeside vibes. Don't miss the Worthington Windsurfing and Music Festival, coming up June 12th and 13th. Currently, it's 91 degrees.
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0: 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Spotify House just dropped its lineup for CMA Fest 2026. And it's pretty stacked. I mean, you could see Cody Johnson, Jelly Roll, Kane Brown, Keith Urban, Carly Pierce. And that's just the beginning. That's taking place at Blake Shelton's Old Red on Broadway from June 4th to June 6th in Nashville, right? And it's going to be the place to catch some great up-and-comers, too. And there's usually surprise performers who drop in. It's a deal. And if you're not familiar with Old Red, it's also the place where they shot the TV show Bar Games with Blake Shelton, where they do these huge bar games. It's a two-story monster bar in Nashville. Quite the thing.
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0: kids. 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

0: 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I feel like we just turned a corner and headed for the nice part of spring. Finally, the nice part of spring is here. We're going to talk weather, plus Zach John King plays at KB 101.
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16: I'm meteorologist Mace Michaels. A stray storm tonight, otherwise partly cloudy with lows in the low 50s. More sunshine than clouds for tomorrow. Pretty warm. Highs in the mid-80s. Maybe a late-day storm that could linger into tomorrow evening. Another slight storm chance on into Wednesday. 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
1: From ABC News, I'm Chuck Severson. With no apologies to the Beatles, the great get back is going on from Memorial Day destinations. The number of people in the skies, physically and numerically high. The number on the roads, high, as are numbers on gasoline pumps. ABC's Melissa Don in Los Angeles.
2: The West Coast is really feeling those high gas prices. According to AAA, California gas prices are averaging $6.11 per gallon for regular. Any $5 price, that's actually a good price for California standards. For comparison, the national average for a gallon of regular is $4.51. So these are still high sticker prices, which will possibly impact future summer travel across the country.
1: Wall Street markets closed for Memorial Day, but stock futures went higher and oil prices dipped after President Trump mentioned progress in talks with Iran. In Washington, ABC's Christiane Cordero.
3: We heard from the president one time today. It was at the Tomb of the Unknown Soldier in Arlington National Cemetery. He didn't get into the details, but he did acknowledge some of the weight that today holds in the context of this war.
4: These incredible men and women gave their lives to ensure that the world's number one state sponsor of terror will never have a nuclear weapon.
3: When it comes to the nuclear capabilities of Iran, that is very much something that has not been worked out.
1: Where 50,000 people are evacuated in Orange County, California, fire officials say a crew has cut the risk of a major explosion at a damaged toxic chemical tank at an aircraft plant in Garden Grove. Protesters today near a migrant detention center in Newark, New Jersey, claim ICE is preventing them from seeing their loved ones. At that protest were members of Congress and Governor Mikey Sherrill.
5: We've been working with ICE to get into the facility. I was just denied that this morning. I was hoping, well, we certainly will.
1: Migrants at Delaney Hall are on a hunger strike, protesting poor conditions. 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
10: The ringleader of the Feeding Our Future fraud scandal is going to prison. Amy Bach has been sentenced to more than 41 years behind bars. The defendant must also pay more than $5 million in restitution. Bach was convicted on all counts by a jury trial last year. She was found guilty of being the mastermind behind the scheme to defraud the federal child nutrition program out of roughly $250 million. According to the Minnesota State Patrol, an 11-year-old girl was injured after a crash with a pickup truck around 5:22 p.m. in Bovee yesterday. The crash was at Highway 169 and 2nd Avenue East. The 11-year-old was riding a bike and entered lanes of traffic. The pickup truck was pulling a 30-foot trailer and could not stop in time. The unidentified 11-year-old hit the side of the trailer. She was taken to the hospital for treatment of life-threatening injuries. Amora man is challenging incumbent U.S. Representative Pete Stauber. Anthony Hamilton filed his candidacy this month, setting up a primary for August 11th. Stauber's been Minnesota's 8th District Congressman since 2019. Hamilton said he supports setting term limits, reforming campaign finance, cracking down on lobbying, and banning Congress members from trading stock. A man accused of shooting an aircraft that was putting out wildfires says he was actually crow hunting in Portage Township. Daniel Pettit has been charged with reckless discharge of a firearm, assault, and criminal damage to property. He was arrested on May 15th after a plane returned to the Range Regional Airport with a bullet hole in its rudder. Prosecutors say Pettit told investigators he had been hunting crows that day, and he wasn't targeting the planes as they flew by. Duluth schools are facing concerns over cuts to student mental health services. This comes as the school district is trying to close a $4 million budget gap. Counselors and social workers say reduced staffing could lead to more student crises and missed warning signs. And a Duluth man is not guilty in a hammer attack after being ruled mentally ill. Lance Tolbert of Duluth was recently found not guilty of attempted premeditated first-degree murder. The defendant was acquitted of attempted murder charges in the random assault of an 81-year-old supermarket customer. The ruling does not free Tolbert. He will remain jailed under a civil commitment order for mental health treatment. Now you're up to date at Continuous Country, KB 101, your news and information leader. I'm Tom Lucas. 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
12: I'm meteorologist Mace Michaels. A stray storm tonight, otherwise partly cloudy with lows in the low 50s. More sunshine than clouds for tomorrow. Pretty warm. Highs in the mid-80s. Maybe a late-day storm that could linger into tomorrow evening. Another slight storm chance on into Wednesday. Live bands and lakeside vibes. Don't miss the Worthington Windsurfing and Music Festival coming up June 12th and 13th. Currently 89 degrees.
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0: KV101 Continuous Country, Letters from Home with John Michael Montgomery. That was recorded in 2004 during the Iraq War. It tells the story of a soldier's life overseas. The video was filmed at an Army base in Tennessee. Riding with Private Malone, David Ball entered the conversation, releasing this song just 1 month before 9/11. And it struck a chord with country fans after the towers fell.
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Carrie Underwood, KB101, Continuous Country. Number one song for Carrie Underwood. In that song, she tells the story of a woman going to church in her wedding dress, not to get married, though, instead to bury her husband who'd been killed in action. There were a lot of songs, again, in country music. That's one of these areas that we don't shy away from in this format, is paying tribute to our soldiers and to those who gave the ultimate sacrifice. Toby Keith wrote a song during one of his USO trips in Afghanistan. It was a 4-week number one in the winter of 2004.

0: 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This 2012 Lee Brice hit was inspired by the story of parents of a soldier killed in Afghanistan. Now, when asked how they cope with the death of their only son, the father says he drives his late son truck, and it won Song of the Year in 2014, Academy of Country Music. 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

0: KB 101 Continuous Country on Memorial Day. It was called Decoration Day from 1868 to 1970. Began by widows decorating the graves of their husbands from the Civil War. It continued as Decoration Day until it became Memorial Day in 1971 officially, and that's also when we began observing it on the last Monday of May. On the way here in just a little bit, we're going to check out that weather as we get from Memorial Day back into what will be our unofficial beginning of summer.
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18: I'm meteorologist Mace Michaels. A stray storm tonight, otherwise partly cloudy with lows in the low 50s. More sunshine than clouds for tomorrow. Pretty warm. Highs in the mid-80s. Maybe a late-day storm that could linger into tomorrow evening. Another slight storm chance on into Wednesday. Live bands and lakeside vibes. 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

0: 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That's his latest. We've got the latest news and weather together coming up just after 6.
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0: KB. Thank you. KB101, Continuous Country with Brooks and Dunn. And we'll be hard working next weekend. Yeah, 9 million trees were destroyed here in the Bemidji area last year, and we need to replant. 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It's Project Canopy, and it's back. 5,000 tree saplings have been harvested and will be given out for free Saturday, the 6th of June, at the Sanford Center. 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

0: The brand new song, a record breaker for Kenny Chesney, getting him his 100th single to make a dip onto the Hot 100 country airplay chart. It is a big monumental thing because the only person who's had 100 hits on the chart is George Strait. So he's tied with George for number one right now. KB 101 weather. It looks pretty darn good as we head into the week ahead.
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14: I'm meteorologist Mace Michaels. A stray storm tonight, otherwise partly cloudy, with lows in the low 50s. More sunshine than clouds for tomorrow. Pretty warm. Highs in the mid-80s. Maybe a late-day storm that could linger into tomorrow evening. Another slight storm chance on into Wednesday. Live bands and lakeside vibes. 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